from the beat of a drum. To the beat of your heart. From the beat of a drum. To the beat of your heart. From the rhythms that surround us. From the rhythms that surround us. To the music of this music night. Music has shaped generations. Has changed lives and music has shaped generations.

straight from the Funky Labs. Ladies and gentlemen, get ready to move. This is the sound of the future. Brought to you by the unstoppable, crazy Italian.

They have nothing on me, 'cause I am the queen, the creme de la creme. And you're nothing, honey, nothing.

That's the nature of life. And finally, you would dream where you are now. You would dream the dream of living the life that you are actually living today.